worth the bowl. She break it down, she take it low. She's fine as hell, she's about the dough. Doing a thing right on the floor. And money, money she making. Look at the way she's shaking. Make you wanna touch her, wanna taste her. Have you lusting for her? Don't crazy face it.

0: Santa comes. Here comes the Christmas.
1: This is Joe Summer. Good times.
2: Good times.
1: Great
2: music.